Yes, I care if she brings me spring, but don't care about nothing. She brings the rain. Oh, yeah, she brings the rain.

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3: Hey yo, London, are you ready? 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
2: Now this coming as a special request to all freedom fighters all over the world. I don't know, especially dedicated to a man called Nelson Mandela.

Won't forget you, Big Tuba. That's my dog, Big Tuba. Say we love you, Big Tuba. And we miss you, Big Tuba. Won't forget you, Big Tuba.

0: Everything changed. It had to. Gone were their heroes, their stars, all the records they'd made. Yet among the ashes, an ember still burned.
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1: Hey, Billy, that's what I want, see?
0: 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Yo, Bill by War 21, you know how we roll, King Jammy's studio. 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What them tick of Billy? Yes, Billy, yes, Billy, yes, Billy, yes, Billy,
2: yes. 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
6: I'm a black man. A pimp. All the swinging young hip brothers dig me. I'm their symbol. I'm real. With me they can relate and associate. You see, I came from those same shabby shacks with those same funky rags on my back. But growing up in a world of dog eat dog, I learned that the dirtiest dog got the bone.
7: Right on.
6: Meaning not the dog with the loudest bark, but the dog with the coldest heart.
7: Coldest.
6: I became the North Pole. Cold.
8: Cold.
6: Cold. Veins, which the engine of my heart keep pushing through the deep freeze of my frame. I take home money and feel no pain.
7: No pain.
6: Like white men do. Only white men pimp niggas and lame. That's where I got the idea for the game.
7: Right on.
6: Bunko, that's what it is.
9: Teach, brother.
6: But not that lame shit like the white boys play, because once I start playing the game, I improved it right away.
9: Right away.
6: You see, I wear $100 fronts and $200 slides, and a hog is the only thing in which I ride, and niggas can't get that on 8 to 5.
7: Okay.
6: I have 2 and 3 grands in my pocket every day. Hoes, dough, cocaine is the name of the game I play. But you know, folks tell me that if I'd applied my ability in another way, ain't no telling where I would be today, because I'm so damn keen. White girls melt like butter when they look into this pretty tan face of mine. Black girls, well, they know I'm fine. Keen and mean and don't give a damn. But I know the truth. If I had a master's, I wouldn't be a damn bit further.
9: Brother.
6: I'll just be fooling myself and selling off my brother. I'll still be unhappy because I'm black.
7: Black.
6: But I'm not free. I want freedom, freedom, freedom. So you better watch out for me, cause I'm a black man, a time bomb, destined to explode. But you can't tell where I'm coming from, and the next time it's still a buying a Cadillac,

Whereas breakbeats have been the missing link connecting the diaspora community to its drum-woven past. Whereas the quantized drum has allowed the whirling mathematicians to calculate the ever-changing distance between rock and stardom. Whereas the velocity of spinning vinyl cross-faded, spun backwards, and re-released at the same time.

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1: Digging trench and all that we forget to mention.
0: We got the tailor on the tables, reinvention of guerrilla warfare.
1: Dodging silver bullets as we're leaping through the crosshairs.
0: Clear.